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There's not gonna be a problem if I'm gonna love you.

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1: I can do in English and Spanish or something. So from here and
2: yes.
1: And this is what I found on the Semla registers from your ancestors. This is the only one entry. Name Bossetti Aldo, age 26, marital status single, nationality Argentina, Argentinian, place of birth unknown, desconocido. Occupation, contador, like accountant. Arrival date, 1930, it's like 7th of June, 1930. Ship, Campana, port of origin, Genoa. So it seems he went to Italy and came back.
0: No creo haberme atrevido nunca a decirte que te quería. 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
3: I need to talk to my grandfather.